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0: 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Deja Vu Hall, 4321 Salem Avenue. It's the All White Experience. Ladies, put it on. Fellas, put it on. And come see us. 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
1: 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It's the All White Experience. Ladies, put it on. Fellas, put it on. 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
1: 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Ladies, put it on. 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

0: 92.1 WROU's Old School Groove Night is this Friday night. Deja Vu Hall, 4321 Salem Avenue. It's the All White Experience. Ladies, put it on. Fellas, put it on. 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

0: 92.1 WROU's Old School Groove Night is this Friday night. Deja Vu Hall, 4321 Salem Avenue. 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Ladies, put it on. 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
11: I'm Luke. And

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0: 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Fellas, put it on. 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
2: 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I told you the dog.

0: welcome back to, what is that thing? Today our guest is...
1: Dr. Melvin Parsbrooker. I invented the sump pump.
0: Ah, the sump pump. I've heard Apex pros talk about those.
1: Yes, the pros who knows are true experts in sump pumpology.
0: So, doctor, what is that thing?
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0: Sump?
1: For the pump.
0: You say the pump pumps...
1: Sump.
0: Sump. And what exactly is sump?
1: It's what gets pumped.
0: 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Sump?
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3: 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The sentiment is still

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0: 92.1 WROU's Old School Groove Night is this Friday night. 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

0: 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It's the All White Experience. Ladies, put it on. Fellas, put it on. 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
1: This is a love that withstands time, space, and matter forever. 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

0: Morning, everybody. You are listening to The Voice. Come on, dig me now. One and only Steve Harvey, man, got a radio show. How good is God, huh? Think about it. Just take a slight inventory of your own life and say it to yourself when you get through. How good is God, huh? Think of all the small things. All this, because that's him. You breathing, that's him. You still here, that's him. You got another chance, that's him. You ain't out of here, that's him. You got any measure of health, that's him. You think it's more to it than it really is, than it already showed up to be, that's him. All of that. You got any dreams or aspirations? You dream of other things? That's him. All that. That's him. That's him. Them clothes you got? That's him. Every time you eat, that's why they had this thing called you say your grace. That's him. See, that's him, man. That's him. It's amazing when you take small inventory, how you find out how big God really is in your life. Now, the more you turn yourself over to him, the bigger he can be for you. See, he'll only be as big as you let him. It's one thing about God. Now, he's a gentleman. He can make you do anything. You know, you get too big for him. You know, you lose your humbleness. He can humble you now. God created man with the power of choice. We're the only creature he created that he gave us the total power of choice. When we mate, who we mate with, you know, everything, all of it, man. It's a choice. What we want to be, how much we want to make, where we want to live, what climate we want to live in. We can live in cold climates, hot climates. You know, we speak different languages. You can go learn another language. A bear can't do nothing but be a bear. He can't go learn how to be a fox. He can't go learn how to be an otter. He just can't. An ostrich is an ostrich, man. He can't come out here and fight like a lion. A lion is a lion. A lion eat meat. He can't eat vegetables. I don't care how much meat ain't around. He'll lay down and pull up out of here and die because he can't eat grass. He's just a lion, man. You understand this? That God gave us. We are the one creature he created that has total power of choice. You can make every decision in your life. What kind of watch you like? That's the one you can buy. You want to live in Switzerland? Go ahead. You don't like Switzerland? You can move to Miami. You want to live your life of crime? Go ahead. That's you. He gave you the power of choice. You want to do right? Come on. So now, look at this thing. We are all the results of a series of decisions that we have made. If we could just identify that the problem is us, we could begin the solution. See, that's the problem, y'all. It's us. It's what we do. I threw my life down the hill. I can't tell you how many years based on some decisions that I was making. Now, I can justify my decision where I wasn't happy and I was doing this and I was in misery and y'all on there. Yeah, yeah, yeah, Steve, when you get through, you made the decisions, though. And you can look at this any way you want to, y'all, but at the end of the day, I'm just talking to people that's really, really wanting to improve their position in life. And how do you do that? You got to have a solution. How do you come up with a solution? You got to identify the problem to even begin to solve it. But if the problem ain't ever you, how you gonna solve something that ain't you? See, okay, let me look at it this way. If somebody say, like, I got a child of mine, man. And I just do right here, man. I don't even want to get into it this morning. Boy, I'm struggling with this boy. But man, you go to people, you ask them why they do something. I just wasn't taking care of business. Why? I just didn't take care of business. Boy, do you understand that your life is going to be filled with you got to take care of business? So when you going to start? You know, man, you can't go through life blaming everybody. It's got to be you. See, you can fix you. You can't fix nobody else. If you keep getting married and the marriages don't work, hello, hello, hello. Could it be you? So I finally had to sit down and just make that decision. Ain't no need of me coming on the radio talking about nobody else and what they did to me and y'all just don't know. No, no, no, man. What about the part you played in it? Because, see, if you got a good marriage, you got a part to play in that. If you got a bad one, you got a part to play in that. Even if it just get down to you the one picked them. How about that, Mr. I made a decision. The problem is usually within yourself. Do you know that's the quickest and easy way to fix your life? That way you ain't got to check with nobody. Here's the beauty of going on and admitting that it's you. You don't have to check or clear it with nobody to start the repair process. You don't need anybody's permission. You ain't got to put it before the review board to see if it'll pass. It ain't got to go through Congress. You ain't got to hope that your local politician get their hands on it and make a phone call for you. You ain't got to ask any counselors to come in and sit with you. You don't have to check into rehab. All you got to do is decide. The problem is me. I'm going to start changing me. Identify the problem and start with the part that you can own up to. Once you identify the problem, you can start planning on how to fix this or how to get to accomplishing something. But remember, this planning is important. If you fail to plan, then please plan to fail. If you don't know how to make a plan, let's just start with the basics. Just make a list of what you want. Make this list and then go to God in prayer with an open mind. And open your mind up to all the clean opportunities that are available. Here's why a lot of people won't succeed, because certain opportunities come along, you don't want to do them. That kills me, man, when I hear people, I ain't doing that. I know young comedians that come to me all the time talking about, man, what you know? I say, man, just take every gig you can, no matter what it pay. Well, listen to me, son. You can go make that money that it pay, or you can make the decision to sit at home and make no money. It's a comedy hard business. They ain't paying but $100. You got to drive 50 miles. But if you drive 50 miles and you make the 100, and you stand on that stage for 30 minutes, you are now 30 minutes better than you was the last time you went on stage. Oh, man, they don't pay me. I ain't coming. You ain't finna be a comedian, man. Not like this here. A lot of people just don't want to do what's necessary to do. So when the opportunity presents itself and you open up your mind to it, man, then get ready to go on and do it, man. Identify your problem today. Start with the part that's you.
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1: When there's something wrong with you, you usually the last person to know it. Everybody else know.
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5: Well, say this right here before we even start.
1: I go down the line.
5: Ain't nobody said nothing to y'all this morning. I'm not for it this morning. I said it. I said it like that.
1: Okay, cool. And I care? Okay, yeah. And I care. Okay.
2: Go ahead.
1: Shirley has never thought of herself as bougie.
4: And I still don't.
1: We all have.
5: No, that's
2: okay, so she's saying she's in denial about her bougie-ness. Is that what you're saying?
5: For years.
1: I'm just me. See right there.
5: Her family say that. No, that's true. Yeah.
1: See that?
3: Anyway.
2: Move Who else? Come on. Who else?
1: Carla.
2: Yes.
1: Ratchet hood.
2: I'm not any of those things.
1: Like that tie cutting, busting windshields,
2: allegedly.
1: And then she hides it under the word alleged.
2: Yes. You have no
3: we
2: proof.
3: We all see it. We all see it.
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8: This morning, we're seeing light to moderate traffic flows on your area roadways. Northbound 75 between Webster and Needmore Road. Construction work slowing you down there this morning. 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In the news, a man is facing charges after explosives and guns were reportedly found at his Germantown apartment this week. Tony Houston appeared in federal court in Dayton yesterday. 55-year-old Jeffrey Atkinson was sentenced to at least 7 years in prison yesterday. Authorities say Atkinson's blood alcohol content was at nearly four times the legal limit when he struck a 9-year-old with his vehicle in July of 24. Ohio lawmakers are exploring new rules related to electric bicycle safety. House Bill 948 would set up a statewide education campaign around e-bikes and similar vehicles and would direct state officials to review existing regulations. In sports, the Reds take on the Cardinals tonight. Weather forecast for today, warm with a mix of clouds and sun, a high of 86. 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

0: Ladies and gentlemen, let's get to it. Today is the day that the Lord has made. Let us rejoice and be glad in it. I'm going to tell you why. Because it's the only one you got. You have no control over any other days. Yesterday gone. Futures is not promised. Today is the day. Right now, get in it and get your tood right. Get the tood together, man. Triple T's up in here. Start with gratitude. You have to, which will immediately affect your attitude, which has a direct correlation on your altitude. It's them tunes, baby. You get them together, you can be somebody. Man, that's my plan. I'm going to be somebody. Yeah. I'm going to mess around somehow, some way, with a little more grace and some mercy and a whole lot of forgiveness, and I'm going to mess around and be somebody. I don't know what y'all doing. I'm telling you, but I'm inviting you to get on this tune train. Gratitude. Attitude, altitude. That's Steve Harvey Morning Show. That's how we're doing it right now. Shirley Strawberry, Carla Pharrell Jr., Smile for the South, Missy Monica, legend of nephew Tommy Jr.
1: Yes, sir.
0: What?
1: Here we go, Uncle. Let me ask you something, man, because it's like the, you know, I had a conversation with my nephew, man, and he wanted now. It's such a microwave society today. I want the money now. I want this lifestyle now. I want everything now, Uncle. And they don't understand. They don't have to trust this is a process of failures. Everything that I did to get to my point, I had to fail to get here. He just wanted me to do it for him.
0: That's good, you know.
1: No.
0: I didn't have nobody I could even want to do it for me, so your nephew's blessed to even have somebody he think he got the audacity to say I'd like for you to do it for me. It is not the way it goes. It's a long lesson to learn, and the longer it takes you to learn it, the longer it's going to take for you to get it. It is imperative, man, that people understand what this is. But know this, as long as it takes to get successful, must I remind you all, there is joy in the journey. You have got to stop along the way, man, and appreciate where you are. You may not be where you want to be, but take inventory, and oftentimes you can realize you may not be where you want to be, but thank God I ain't where I was. See, you made some incremental steps. And sometimes people don't even get joy in the steps. Man, I ain't where I want to be yet. Yeah, I got you, bro. But must I remind you that 2 years ago, the position you were sitting in, 5 years ago, 8 years ago, hell, last summer, hell, that started a new year. See, some people ain't got to look far back. You understand? And there's joy in the journey, but you got to take inventory. Everybody want it now. You know,
1: yeah.
0: People try to take advantage of your success because they want it now. I'm going to say that again. People try to take advantage of your success. All of you out there have measured success. Somebody done tried to capitalize on that. This is Steve Harvey Morning Show, man. What?
2: Yes, it is. And thank you, guys. Coming up at 32 minutes after the hour, the nephew is here to run that prank back right after this.
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0: 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It is time now to run that prank back with the nephew. What you got for his nephew on this Friday?
1: This right here is God is not through with you, but we are. Okay? God is not through with you, but we are. Yeah.
0: Right, Jesus?
1: Yeah.
0: Not me.
1: We fed up. Let's go, cat dog.
2: Hello?
3: Hello, I'm trying to reach our sister Takara.
2: Who's this?
3: This is Brother Brinkley from the church. How you doing?
2: Oh, hey. How is it? It's I'm at work. Can I call you back?
3: Well, this is kind of urgent. I called your house phone and I didn't get an answer. And I had this other number on file, so I wanted to reach out to you. But what I won't take long. But it really is urgent.
2: All right. Well,
3: an urgent matter, if you don't mind.
2: All right. Hold on. Let me step away from my cubicle. Hold on.
3: Hello?
2: Yeah. Okay. So what's, Brother Brinkley, speak to me.
3: Okay. We have a bit of a problem here, and we're trying to clean up a lot of things here at the church. You know, I hate to be the one to bring you some bad news. Let me just start by saying this. God might not be through with you, but we are here at the church. It has been brought to our attention. Sister Cara, that you guys are halfway coming to church. You might come once out of a month. You're not tithing as we expected. You know, the church can't really depend on you. It's you. You got, you know, you bring your kids. I think your brother comes to the church. But everybody is coming every now and then. We cannot depend on you all to be the members and have the expectation of what we're trying to do.
2: Wait. Hold on. You say your name is Brother Brinkley? You're from
3: Brother
2: the church?
3: Brinkley. Yes.
2: And you work under the deacon? I've never heard of you before.
3: I have been officiated by the pastor, as I'm over the finance. And we're going through all of the books and looking at all of the numbers of the members of the church, the directory, and we're noticing what people are paying tithes, what people aren't paying tithes, who's coming to church, who's participating in different ministries and whatnot. And Sister Takara, I have to be honest with you. You're there maybe once a month. We might see you, might not see you, you know. And like I say, God may not be through with you, but we are.
2: Okay, you keep saying that. Listen, why? I don't understand. Like, are y'all monitoring my church going? Like, I can't. I have to go every single week. I mean, I go when I can.
3: Why are you absent so much at the church? Explain that.
2: I mean, I have three kids. You know, I mean, I have two jobs. Sometimes I don't. I mean, I still pray. I don't understand how a church can. Are y'all serious?
3: You got two jobs, but we're not getting tithes like you got two jobs.
2: Well,
3: you're not tithing like you got two jobs.
2: Because I can't afford.
3: You just said I got two jobs. That's what you just said.
2: And that those two jobs are in support of my kids. I mean, I can't support the church and my kids at the same time. I can't do both. I mean, I give when I can.
3: Let me ask you something. What are you making on that other job?
2: Are you serious? Are you really, I didn't know the church got in this deep with, you really asking me how much I make in my second job that I take to support my kids? Come on now, there's got to be something. This is.
3: I'm going to say this to you again. God may not be through with you, but we are. If you are not going to pay your tithes, if you're not going to come to work on a consistent basis, then what do you benefit the church?
2: Is that what the church is about? This can't be.
3: I'm going to say this to you. Let me tell you what the church is all about. The church is
2: If you say we're done with you again one more time, I'm serious.
3: No, I'm going to tell you this. You're talking about, is that what the church is about? Let me tell you what the church is. The church is a hospital for crippled souls. You understand that? That's what the church is. That's what the church is. But when we have souls that are coming in to be saved, we are doing our job. And guess what? Those people that are coming in, you know what they're doing? They're tithing. That's what they're doing. They're tithing. You, Sister Takara, I'm sure your soul is crippled. You're not coming, and you're not tithing. You may give us a little something when you show up, if you show up. Am I right or wrong?
2: Okay, hold up. Let me get one thing straight. This is what you called me for in the middle of my work day to tell me that you're kicking me out the church because I don't give enough money to the church while I'm at my job that I can barely afford to pay my bills with. Matter of fact, I don't even know who you are. I've never met you in my life. And I don't, you know what? This church, you know, this church. I hate to say it, but if that's what the church is about, you had the nerve to call me. I'm in the lobby of my job.
3: Okay, now, let me say something. Now, you being very unchristian-like now.
2: Are you kidding me?
3: Sister Carrie, you're going to watch your tone and your language, yeah?
2: This is not Christian-like.
3: Do you know Brother Dwayne? Isn't that your brother?
2: Okay, and?
3: Now, Brother Dwayne is who told me to call you.
2: Really?
3: Yeah.
2: My brother.
3: Yeah.
2: So what is this about, huh? Brother, whatever. I don't know. What is your name?
3: My name is Nephew Tommy from the Steve Harvey Morning Show. Your brother Dwayne got me to prank phone call you.
2: Nephew Tommy? No. Oh my God, he's about to get me fired from this job. I'm in the lobby screaming my people looking at me. Oh my gosh.
3: You all right?
2: Here is Nephew Tommy.
3: Yeah, it's Nephew Tommy. What's up?
2: No. Oh, my God. My heart is racing.
3: Tell me this, Takara. What is the baddest, and I mean the baddest, radio show in the land?
2: Steve Harvey.
4: Go ahead, Shirley. Take it away.
5: All right,
4: that's
5: nephew.
4: It. That's
5: all
4: it.
5: Right. All right, thanks, Neff. Coming up, it is Ask the CLO, Chief Love Officer Steve Harvey in the building, ready for your love questions right after this.
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2: Yes.
1: Is that your real name?
2: Yes.
3: Cinnamon okay. Johnson.
1: Ginger Votes. Honey Lip. Bobby Nutmeg.
4: Violator Wilson.
1: I'ma name my baby Gunpowder. 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
6: 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It is time to ask the CLO. Our Chief Love Officer, Steve Harvey, is ready. And this one's from Nicole, CLO. Nicole in Raleigh writes, I'm 28 years old, and I reconnected with a guy that was a troublemaker when we were in high school. He's been in the military, and he's a changed man. But I'm scared my dad will judge him by his past. Should I talk to my parents about him first?
1: Well, I mean, you can. If it's serious, you know, everybody got a pass. But that military to straighten a lot of people out. Mm-hmm. It can be a game changer. That military has done some amazing things in some people's lives, man. I've seen it happen. So that military has given some great lives to some people. So he could have changed. He might have been a troublemaker. But, you know, people do a lot of stuff when you're 18. I don't do nothing that I do. I don't do nothing now that I did at 18. Nothing.
6: No. That would be a no. It's a no.
1: All I do, I still do when I was 18, is talk. I don't walk the same. I don't run, jump like I used to. I can't box like I used to. Mm-hmm. I can't do nothing.
6: Look how wise you and wise you are and rich you are right now.
1: Yeah, I sure. Somebody told me, man, if you could go back to 21, would you do it? For what?
3: My stupidest moment. My stupidest moment.
1: Hell no. Go back there. Making them decisions. No, Lord. Yeah, but you got money, though. I don't need this money at 21. I'd have blew it for sure. I'd have been broke by 22.
7: 1 year.
1: No, it probably wouldn't even took me that long.
6: Like the lottery winners, some of those. All right. Moving on to Tawanda in Philly. Tawanda writes, I left my husband after he cheated on me with his boss. The lady took a pic in my house and posted it on social media. I called her a cheater. I called her a cheater in the comments, and we got into a nasty exchange of comments. Would I be

0: wrong to get her fired?
1: Hell no.
0: What?
2: Go for it.
1: Hell no. I'll go straight to HR with that picture.
0: Yeah.
1: Corporate headquarters, everybody see this picture. What is the nasty exchange photo?
0: Right.
1: I come to your house if I want to. Yeah, okay.
3: What is that?
1: She wasn't at Carla's house. That's all I can tell you.
4: What you're not going to do is cheat with my husband and then take pictures in my house.
0: In my house, right?
4: On Facebook.
1: Hold up, though.
4: You're not going to do that.
1: But then argue with me about it.
4: Yeah, you're not going to get none of that.
1: See, this is no longer an HR affair. This is we down at the police station now. We down there filling out paperwork. We in interrogation rooms. I'm in that little room that they have you in on 48 hours. Being that cold, I'm in there shivering.
4: And you cold, right?
1: Yeah, I'm in there trying to answer questions.
2: Can we ask you who is the people in the background, sir, on that picture frame? Who would that be?
1: I don't know. That they would well. Reading, I'm down here because that's my family.
2: Okay. That's your family that's in the background. Mm. Is that who that is?
1: Mm. Yeah, yeah.
2: Okay, now who's the lady in the front of the picture with you?
1: What you talking about?
2: Benny, make it a little colder. Make it a little colder in here. The person that's on the picture with you, sir.
1: That's my family. So let me help you out. That's my family. The reason I'm down here is because my boss, who is a man, mm-hmm. was in my house with my wife and took that picture.
2: Oh, I see.
1: Mm. Now that's why I'm
4: now you
1: down
4: got clarity,
1: here.
2: And you're here because of what, sir?
1: I'm the reason that all this yellow tape was out there.
4: Once you saw the post.
0: We're moving on to Cheryl.
1: I'm down here to clear that part up.
4: Is he free to go, detective? Is he free to go?
1: But, sir, can you explain the tape around the outside of the house? Well,
4: why is it so
1: he
4: much?
1: He ran.
0: All right, moving on to Cheryl in Montgomery. Cheryl says, I'm 49 and my boyfriend will be, get this, 80 soon. Ooh. I have been battling his son over a property his dad gifted me. I've been with this man for 10 years, so I'm past the gold digger stage. How much grace should I show his 58-year-old son before I snap? She's 49, he'll be 80 soon.
1: Well,
2: how much is it an acre? How much we fighting over?
4: Well, property is the son wants
1: any land on the son. The son thinking his daddy old and can't make these decisions no more. Mm-hmm. And she done came up here with some Rice Krispies and put some Snap Crackle Pop on him, and now all of a sudden he ain't thinking
0: pop,
1: good.
0: Pop.
1: So I think that's where the son is at. Mm-hmm. Okay. But she been with him 10 years. You knew this day was coming, lady. Let's quit playing. You went in
0: 80.
1: Knowing that any day now I ought to be up on some of this property. You knew that.
4: Wait a minute. So 10 years, Steve? So she was 39 and
0: 39.
4: He was 70.
1: She knew what she was doing then. She knew what we was doing then. Listen, because at a certain point, you start thinking about your immortality. You really don't. I mean, you really do. 50. If you hit the 50-year mark, you start going, okay. Because now you know pretty much the chances are the road behind you is a lot longer than the one in front of you. You
2: start thinking. We in the third quarter, partner. We in the third quarter.
1: Yeah, man.
0: Well, I quote Deion Cole one more time. You got about 20 more summers.
1: See.
4: Will you break it down like that?
0: I know. Oh,
4: that's cold.
2: In the third quarter, buddy.
0: All right. So should she? How much grace before she snaps on the 58-year-old
1: son?
0: Well,
1: you can go on and snap, but you finna hear some stuff you ain't heard before now. See, be careful about all that snapping. Because people who snap normally get snapped back. And you finna hear some stuff you had not heard before. So be careful about this snapping.
2: That's my dad.
1: But you find the fine line. Yeah. And you sit up here talking about you passed the gold digger stage.
0: Yeah.
1: You can be a gold digger longer than 10 years. You knew when you was with the dude what you was banking on.
0: Yeah.
1: That's how your name got on the property. You was investing then. You knew this day was coming. You knew it wasn't going to be here much longer.
2: You've been waiting. You've been waiting, actually.
1: Yeah, he waiting.
4: Actually, it was too long, huh?
2: What is taking him so long? Lord.
1: ain't nobody 80 investing in the stock market. I'm just going to tell you.
0: All right, CLO. Thank you.
3: 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Ain't nobody playing with y'all. 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
3: 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I tell jokes for a living.
0: Right.
3: 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I have others.
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9: This morning, expect delays as you make your way along North Main Street at 3rd Street, an accident blocking. Northbound 75 between Webster and Needmore Road, construction work slowing you down there. Traffic is sponsored by Dyer, Garofalo, Mann, and Schultz. Been in an accident? Get the tiger on your side. Call Dyer, Garofalo, Mann, and Schultz at 222-2222. In the news, a man is facing charges after explosives and guns were reportedly found at his Germantown apartment this week. Tony Houston appeared in federal court in Dayton yesterday. 55-year-old Jeffrey Atkinson was sentenced to at least 7 years in prison yesterday. Authorities say Atkinson's blood alcohol content was at nearly 4 times the legal limit when he struck a 9-year-old girl with his vehicle in July of 2024. Ohio lawmakers exploring new rules related to electric bicycle safety. House Bill 948 would set up a statewide education campaign around e-bikes and similar vehicles and would direct state officials to review existing regulations. In sports, the Reds take on the Cardinals tonight. Weather forecast for today, warm with a mix of clouds and sun, a high of 86. Tonight, cloudy with a low of 68. 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

0: So here's a question for you guys. Did you ever write love letters to your high school sweetheart or to women, period? I mean, do you think they'd be worth out now?
1: Oh, yeah.
0: You did?
2: Hell yeah. I lived in segregation. You ain't wrote no letter. You made stamps out and bought and licked them trying in hopes that this girl would want me back. You know,
0: what'd you letters. Say though, Steve? Because I know you
2: dropped stuff off. I mean, I'll tell you one of the deepest things I did was I was a senior in our high school, man. I wanted this girl, man, so bad. I wrote the lyrics to Devotion by Earth, Wind, and Fire on a poster board, rolled it up. Put it in my, I tucked my t-shirt in my pants, put it in the back of my t-shirt like a bow and arrow case, and got on my bike and rode over to her house and rode up down the street till she came out on the porch. And just because I had no way of calling her, you know, so rode them down the street till she came out. I got off my bike and handed it to her. She unrolled it on the thing and read the whole lyrics to Devotion.
0: Oh, did she cry or what she
2: Yeah, do? She cried, yeah.
3: Wow.
2: When the father
3: romantic,
2: came out on
3: though.
2: The porch yes. and put my off okay. the porch. Get your point off the boat.
0: That was it. Yeah. This is before social
2: black
0: media.
2: Evil.
0: What about your nephew? Yourself. Love letter?
1: Oh, definitely. High school sweetheart wrote it. Walked to the
2: high school sweetheart.
0: What did you say?
2: Love was so brand new.
1: But as my grandmama say, my nose was wide open.
3: Oh, you were sprung.
2: If you ain't had your nose wide open, you ain't lived.
1: Come on, man.
3: Junior?
4: No. I'm three generations from... I'm three from up. That's two from down. We over here texting. I made cassette tapes. That's what I had. I had to make a tape. I had to listen to Quiet Storm, press play and pause. Because you record the song, then you pause it. Dog, that's what I had to do. Love letters. We had technology by this time.
2: Nah.
4: A little bit of
2: yeah.
1: We was pen and paper, boy.
4: Yeah, y'all were pen and papering it. Man.
2: Pen and paper. That Pony Express with my bike.
3: Not Pony Express.
2: Hell yeah. Delivered my... Wait on no 3 days. And you know, in mail, it took 3 days, even locally. Three days to get to somebody's house, locally. You had to write a letter, man. I ain't got no time for this here. I got to ride this over there.
3: Yeah.
2: So I had Pony Express, me and that bike, boy. Oof. Man, I wrote a girl a letter one time, and I just wanted her to like, and I drove it over her house and put it in the mailbox, and I'm riding up the street, and then I come back down the hill just to see, and she had reached out there and pulled the letter out the mailbox, didn't even open it, and just tore it in half.
0: What?
2: Man, that broke my heart, man.
0: I know that was heartbreaking.
2: Oh, that
0: broke
2: my heart. No, seriously. Yeah, hell yeah. I had to write it on there, you know, okay.
0: Oh, okay.
2: You know, so got to put it in the mailbox, got to make sure her mama and daddy don't get it. Had my name on it and everything. As soon as I came back down the hill, I said, man, she reaching in the mailbox to get it. She pulled it out the mailbox and tore it in half.
0: Thanks for sharing. Who knew you guys were so romantic? All right, switching gears now. So here's a question for the guys. When you were a kid, how often did you do things without adult supervision on a daily basis? And what was it that you did?
1: Every day.
3: Somebody in your business.
1: No doggone supervision. What? We was on that bike moving around that neighborhood, boy. What are you talking about? Way back in the woods, jumping ramps, breaking windows. What? Stealing wood, building a clubhouse. What? We did it all.
0: Junior, what were you doing?
4: Every single day. We made soccer on bikes, just kick a tennis ball to the goal, all the way down the street.
3: While riding the bike?
4: Yeah, riding the bike.
3: We ain't have no soccer
4: right
3: ball.
4: There. We ain't know nothing. We just playing soccer on bikes. That's what we were doing. Baseball, basketball, at the park where I wasn't supposed to be because people over there don't know how to act. We was all over the neighborhood. We was doing everything. Didn't nobody know where I was between 9 a.m. and 5 p.m. They didn't know where I was.
0: They had no clue. When the street lights came on.
4: My mama did. They had to call houses to find him. Is he over there? Tell him come on. He ain't here. They didn't know where we was. We had supervision. That was my job, was to play. You had a 9 to 5. Play. That was it.
0: Steve.
2: I have no idea what they passing the law for.
1: Supervision.
2: Do you understand
0: what
2: the horror that my parents would have been in had they seen what I was doing when I left the house?
0: What were you doing?
5: What were you up to?
2: I was headed in the wrong direction a lot of times. If I had kept going down the path, burglary, B&E, breaking and entering, armed robbery, I'd probably be into that. I definitely would be into arson. Oh, I've set so much stuff. Oh, yeah.
0: The
2: animal abuse. I'd be locked up for so much stuff we was doing. What? I had a magnifying glass and burned up a whole colony of ants one day. Just the whole wiped out an entire colony of ants with a magnifying glass. Oh, my. The stuff we used to do, man. Bike robberies and skateboard theft. And, hey, man, we used to ride out to the white neighborhood and play baseball with them because we had finally formed a little black little league team on our street, but we didn't have the money for gloves. So we go out to the white neighborhood and play with the white kids, and they would give us their gloves, and we would go to the field and then give them their gloves. And then they go out in the field, then they give them our day gloves, and we go out in the field. And we got to about the third inning, and we gave each other the signal. As soon as they tossed us the gloves, we just headed to the bikes, and they were sitting there going, hey, what are you guys doing?
4: Now they out there without no gloves.
2: Well, you know, because they just tossed them to us, and we just on the third, fourth inning, we finna head on over to these bikes because we got the gloves. Hey, where you guys going? What are you guys doing? Hey, come back! Come back. That ain't what's gonna happen, though.
0: All right.
2: We got to go start this baseball team. We got gloves now.
0: We'll have more of the Steve Harvey Morning Show, this ignorant show, coming up at 20 minutes after the hour, right after this.
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8: This morning, expect delays as you make your way along North Main Street at 3rd Street and accident blocking. Northbound 75 between Webster and Needmore Road, construction work slowing you down there. 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Been in an accident? Get the tiger on your side. Call Dyer, Garofalo, Mann, and Schultz at 222-2222. In the news, a man is facing charges after explosives and guns were reportedly found at his Germantown apartment this week. Tony Houston appeared in federal court in Dayton yesterday. 55-year-old Jeffrey Atkinson was sentenced to at least 7 years in prison yesterday. Authorities say Atkinson's blood alcohol content was at nearly four times the legal limit when he struck a 9-year-old girl with his vehicle in July of 2024. Ohio lawmakers exploring new rules related to electric bicycle safety. House Bill 948 would set up a statewide education campaign around e-bikes and similar vehicles and would direct state officials to review existing regulations. In sports, the Reds take on the Cardinals tonight. Weather forecast for today, warm with a mix of clouds and sun, a high of 86. Tonight, cloudy with a low of 68. 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
1: Time now for Would You Rather. Would you rather be completely invisible for a day, or would you rather be able to fly for one day? Completely invisible for a day, or be able to fly for a day?
2: Oh, no. I'm finna be invisible.
3: Oh, no. I'll be invisible. And fly where? You talking about in the air?
1: Wherever.
2: Oh, hell. Just your body flying.
3: No, hell no.
2: No. Get up there and it start raining and can on. I'm gonna be invisible.
1: Oh, you know. Thunder. Oh, Lord.
2: Yeah. Junior, ooh, I can't get down.
4: Yeah, we all gonna be invisible. No, we
1: invisible.
4: Just, ain't no plane. It's just me.
2: Mm. And I'm talking about invisible at y'all's house. I'm finna go see what y'all talking about over there.
1: Just know. Would you rather a spouse that is not opinionated, or would you rather a spouse that is controlling?
2: Ooh, controlling. I don't want controlling.
3: I'm gonna rebel on that.
4: On controlling.
2: But I don't want to hear your opinion all day either. I really don't.
1: No, that is not opinionated.
3: Oh, they don't make that.
1: Yeah, like a doormat.
3: They don't even make that type of woman.
2: Yeah, that don't exist.
1: Whatever you like.
3: That's an impossible.
4: Yeah, where she
3: that's an impossible statement. That was in a movie,
4: like.
3: Shirley. That was a movie.
4: Yes.
3: That was a movie.
4: Come to America.
1: All right, would you rather be voted class clown, or would you rather be voted most likely to succeed?
2: Oh, I was both of them.
3: B. I know good and hell well I wasn't going to be B.
1: Oh, you didn't think so? What happened to your hopes and dreams back then?
3: Who the hell was going to vote for me as most likely to succeed? I was voted most difficult. What? That
4: was so accurate.
1: Yeah. Why do you have to carry that on to your adult life? Leave that where it belongs.
3: That's what's the voting. This is how I am. I don't
1: that's
3: even
1: why
3: know.
1: They voted you that.
3: Yeah. I really like being how I am. I don't really see the problem. I swear to you, I do not see the problem.
1: All right.
4: You see it. You don't care.
1: Yeah. No. Because I tell you about it every day.
3: What is the problem? But see, look at the source of who's telling me this. Y'all telling me this because I don't want to do what y'all want me to do.
1: No, that's not true.
3: No, that's it all the time.
1: It's what needs to be done. It's not what we want you to do.
3: Y'all don't tell me what I need to do. Who is y'all?
0: That's not it. Well, sometimes we need information from you.
1: Yeah.
0: You won't even give us that. We don't need anything from you.
3: A lot of stuff ain't your business.
1: See, you're being difficult right now.
3: A lot of stuff ain't your business.
1: That's
0: today. Like your schedule
1: round of would you
3: that
1: rather.
3: Ain't your business because y'all look at my schedule and y'all try to fill it with what y'all want to do.
1: No, we don't.
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0: Time now to check Steve's voicemail. If you want to leave Steve a message, call him 877-29-STEVE. All right, so Steve, recently we talked about the new dating term on the dating apps called ethical non-monogamy. You guys remember that from the other day. It's the practice of having a close or sexual relationship where both parties consent to the infidelity. In other words, I'll tell you that I'm married and you agree to sleep with me anyway. Swinging, open relationships, all that, polyamory, all fall under the umbrella of ethical non-monogamy. So we have a caller that left a message about our discussion on the subject. Take a listen.
1: So y'all are talking about ethical non-monogamy and calling it cheating. And I'm going to let y'all know right now, you're very much showing your age. Just in terms of, if it don't apply to you, if you don't want to do it, then don't. But calling something cheating and changing the term, because again, what is monogamy? Monogamy is staying within one partnership. Ethical non-monogamy, you're saying that you don't want. Now, is it something that I want to do? No. I get jealous. I don't feel like sharing. Is it something that I'm going to sit here and clown because I don't want to do it? No. I understand that it's just not for me. Y'all are very much showing your age and insisting that something is cheating when you are open with your partner and discussing the fact that neither of you want to just be with one person is not cheating. Not the first time y'all talk on something y'all don't understand. Probably not going to be the last time. But again, being ethically non-monogamous means you're quite literally let your partner know that we're not the only people together. You both know that. You both have that agreement, and it works for them. If it works for them and it doesn't work for you, leave it alone. Simple as that. Don't go calling something cheating. This is not cheating. Cheating is lying. Cheating involves lying. If it does not involve lying is not cheating.
2: I appreciate you calling in and telling us we're showing our age because, well, we have the age to show. Your age is showing yours because you don't listen. The lady that wrote the letter and called in did not say their partner knew about it. They said that's what they were practicing. There are sites on where married people are on there putting it out there for the other person to partake in them and letting them know that they're married and their partner knows nothing about it. That's what the phone call was about. So when you call here talking about somebody showing their age, make sure your little ain't showing yours too. So learn to listen because that's what it takes when you come after me. Y'all showing y'all age. Now look, if y'all swingers, we know what swingers is. Mm-hmm. We was doing, well, this was around for your young was born. Now, if you got another couple and y'all go down to the club, no, and you want to swing, we know what that is. That ain't what the call was talking about. Mm-hmm. But you didn't listen to that. You heard the part you wanted, and now you want to call and be critical because we old. Old is the goal. And maybe one day, your to get older and have some sense too. Sitting up in here and I be listening to this stuff. And I'm sorry, lady, but you're on the back end of my work week because I work with young people at Family Feud, say stupid sugar honey iced tea all day long. And I got to sit there because HR just round the corner and I got to act like I'm okay with that. What? I ain't. And you done walked up into the hornet's nest while the hornet was sitting outside reading the paper. Now, buzz, stanging your.
0: Oh. All right.
2: I get tired of young people because we old, we stupid, and we don't know how to look at stuff. Y'all can come up with all these new titles you want to.
0: Right.
2: It's called cheating. The hell it is, man.
0: It's an agreement between the people who are going to be cheating with the or seeing each other. They didn't say anything about they're telling their partners or anything like that. That's what you're saying, Steve. Yeah.
2: Surely, that's even what that call was about. She didn't hear that, though. Mm-mm. She all want to light us up because her dumb ass in some relationship and some man that told her he's seeing somebody else. Nah, her dumb trying to be
0: she's
2: okay
0: not
2: with
0: dumb.
2: It. Well, what you call it?
0: Don't say that.
2: What you call it?
0: She's just uninformed.
3: And the new word is uninformed. Yeah. Oh, dumb.
2: Stupid.
0: Coming up next, the nephew with the prank phone call for today, right after this.
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0: Coming up at about 4 minutes after the hour, it's my strawberry letter for today. And the subject is, why is he in my brother's house? We'll find out in just a little bit. We'll get into it. But right now, it is time for the nephew and the prank phone call for today. Neff, what you got?
1: So the title of the strawberry letter is, why is he in my brother's house, right?
2: Right.
0: Yes.
1: But this prank here is, I left my medicine in your house. You see what I'm saying?
0: Oh, yeah. Kind of goes together. Yeah.
1: Yeah, we want to have a title fight. You know what I'm saying? We can have a title fight. I left my medicine in your house. All right. That is cat dog. If you would, we're going to strategically dive into this one. If you're driving right now, I think you should pull over, because this one right here, this home run hitter, this classic nephew Tommy, I left my medicine in your house. Let's go.
3: Hello.
4: Hello, I speak to Clarence.
3: Yeah, this is he. Who is this?
4: Hey, Clarence, my name is Sherman, dog. Your house is the one that got broke into last week, right?
3: Yeah, man. Just waiting on the police to get back with me. Tell me if they found these people or not, man. So, now, hold on. Yeah, what's your name again now?
4: Sherman.
3: How you hear about it?
4: Oh, no, you know, I stay a couple streets over. Everybody in the neighborhood kind of heard that y'all had got broke in on.
3: Yeah, man, everybody been kind of real good around here, man. It just don't make no sense, man. You go out here and work hard for stuff, and then, you know, people just do you like this, man. I'm just glad wasn't nobody hurt, man. My wife and my son, they alive, and that's the best thing, man. So, you know, you try not to cuss, but some like this happened, you know.
4: I understand, man.
3: You stay a couple streets over, you say?
4: Yeah. Hey, let me say this to you, man. I want to say, first of all, I hate what happened. You know what I mean?
3: Yeah, man.
4: And I do, man. And I'm glad your family and stuff.
3: Yeah, I appreciate it, man.
4: Well, hey, man, can I just say this here, man? And I don't really know how to say it, but I was with the two dudes that had broke in there. I was with them when they did that.
3: Okay, did you just say you was with them that broke in my house? So you broke in my house?
4: No, see, that's why. Clarence, that's what I'm calling you, trying to tell you. I was trying to talk them out of it. You know what I'm saying?
3: Well, what the f*** happened? Because they did the
4: I couldn't talk them out of it. But, you know, I wasn't in there taking nothing, is what I'm saying.
3: Okay. Well, who was in there taking it then?
4: Man, I can't do that. See, I ain't trying to get in the middle of that.
3: No, you can do that. You just called my phone. Oh, you can tell me who broke in here. You was one of them. Who else wasn't with you?
4: That ain't even the reason why I called, man.
3: I don't give a what the reason you called me. You called me. Broken my. Who was with you? Who was with you?
4: Man, I'm.
3: Matter of fact, what street you stay on?
4: Let me say this to you, man. This is the reason why I called. See, when we was in there, and then they started screaming and hollering at each other, then saying we got to hurry up and get out. You know, like I say, I was in there trying to talk them out of that.
3: I don't give a sh** if you tried to talk them into it. You broke into my... This m***er broke in my house. You... And got the goddamn audacity to call me.
4: Okay, but listen, man. Listen to me, man.
3: The f*** I'm listening to you for,
4: while I was in there, man, and you know, we was getting out of there in a hurry, I actually left... My pills fell out of my pocket. My bottle of pills, man. My medicine. And I don't got no more refills on it, man. And I need my medicine. That's why I'm calling you to see if you don't mind me coming back over there to get my pills.
3: You don't give a f*** about your medicine? Who gives a

0: about, I tell you what, I tell you, come ask me about some medicine.
1: Dog, I was just caught up in a bad situation, man.
0: I swear to God, if I see you over here, I swear to God, I'm going to beat your ass.
1: Dog,
0: I'm going to beat your ass. You better be glad my son wasn't in my house.
1: Man, listen, man, I'm not trying to get in, have no problems with nobody. I just need my medicine, man.
0: Your medicine, you got problems with me.
1: But I don't have no more refills on that medicine. I need my medicine. I'll get sick.
0: I tell you what, come get your medicine. You know exactly where I stay at. I'm going to have the front door open. You ain't got to break in this time. Come get your medicine. I swear to God, you're going to need more than just that medicine. I'm going to put some on your ass.
1: Man, why are you taking it out on me, man? And I'm the one that was in there trying to talk him out of it.
0: You was with the because that's the point. Bring them too. Tell them to help you come get your medicine.
1: So all I want to do is get my medicine and be through with this. That's all I'm trying to say to you. I ain't trying to start no trouble with you.
0: Start no trouble. You broke into my house. You know what? I tell you what. This motherfucker. Yeah. I tell you what. Come get the medicine. Come get the medicine right now. I'm at what street you stay on? I'll bring it to you.
1: Hey, man, I'm not finna go back and forth arguing with you, man. I'm finna come over there and get my medicine, and, man, you're gonna be through with each other.
0: You ain't got to go back and forth, motherfucker. I tell you what, come on over here, get your medicine right now. This evening, you're gonna need some more motherfucking medicine. They're gonna come break in my house, you broke into my I take care of my wife and my kids in this house.
1: I understand that. And I will not be back in your house after I get my medicine.
0: Who the f*** is you hollering at? Dog, I tell you what. No. You ain't going to be back in my house after you get this medicine. You're going to have a permanent new residence. I swear to God, you're going to be living in the cemetery.
1: Listen, I got one more thing I need to say to you before I get over there. Is you listening to me?
0: Say that on your way over here.
1: I'm going to say it. I'm on my way now. I got one more thing I need to say. Is you listening?
0: Well, say it then.
1: This is Matthew Tanner from the Steve Harvey Morning Show. You just got pranked by your sister Bree. Hello?
0: Who the f*** is this?
1: Hey, man. Hey, Clarence, this nephew Tommy, man, from the Steve Harvey Morning Show. Your sister Bree got me to prank you, man.
0: Boy, you my you play too much. I don't believe this.
1: Told me, she said, man, they broke in my brother's house. He needed spirits lifted. She said, come on, call him and get it.
0: You know what? You done had you a well whoop. Oh, man, boy, y'all wrong for this here.
1: Oh, man. Hey, man, let me ask you something. What is the baddest radio show in the land?
0: It is the Steve Harvey Morning Show. Listen, bro, hey, and if the that broke in my house is listening, you come back over here. If you left your medicine, come on, come back and get it. I'm at home right now.
1: If they listening, they can come on back over there now?
0: Yeah, right now. Bring your ass. Boy, y'all wrong for that. Ooh, nephew Tommy.
2: I don't know nobody better than me. I hate to say it. You know what I mean? I am the Steph Curry LeBron of prank.
3: I get it.
2: When you leave your medicine in somebody's house that y'all broke into, come on, man. Come on. And you call back for your medicine.
3: That's
2: come
3: genius.
2: On, man.
3: That's genius.
2: What? You was with them blankety banks in my what? And got the nerve to call. Boy.
4: You are really a dumb criminal. Medicine.
3: Yeah, yeah. What are you robbing people in you're sick for anyway?
4: Yeah, you sick. Right.
2: But let's not let me go through any more complications. You know what I'm saying? Right, I understand they stole your stuff. I got that. But help me out here with my medicine, all right? Come on,
4: do me a solid.
2: Come on, man. Have a heart, brother. Have a heart.
3: Wow.
5: Thank you, nephew. Coming up next, Strawberry Letter. The subject is, why is he in my brother's house? We're going to find out right after this.
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10: This morning, expect delays as you make your way along North Main Street at 3rd Street and accident blocking. Northbound 75 between Webster and Needmore Road, construction work slowing you down there. 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Been in an accident? 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In the news, a man is facing charges after explosives and guns were reportedly found at his Germantown apartment this week. Tony Houston appeared in federal court in Dayton yesterday. 55-year-old Jeffrey Atkinson was sentenced to at least 7 years in prison yesterday. Authorities say Atkinson's blood alcohol content was at nearly four times the legal limit when he struck a 9-year-old girl with his vehicle in July of 2024. Ohio lawmakers exploring new rules related to electric bicycle safety. House Bill 948 would set up a statewide education campaign around e-bikes and similar vehicles and would direct state officials to review existing regulations. In sports, the Reds take on the Cardinals tonight. Weather forecast for today, warm with a mix of clouds and sun, a high of 86. Tonight, cloudy with a low of 68. 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
0: 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Right. You just need to see what I see, and that's all. Don't worry about what they're doing over there in Spain and all that. 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You don't have no worldview. You just see what I'm. You just better look at what I'm trying to show you.
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1: 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And we could be reading your letter live on the air, just like we're going to read this one right here, right now. And you never know, it could be yours.
3: It could be yours. Buckle up and hold on tight. We got it for you. Here it is. Strawberry Letter.
1: Thank you, nephew. Subject, why is he in my brother's house? Dear Stephen Shirley, I'm writing for my brother because he is too upset to do it for himself. My brother is 38 and his wife is 35, and she has planned a trip for Labor Day with two girlfriends and a guy that has been her friend since they were 18 years old. This guy was married before and he has one child. Now he's no longer dating women. He told my brother that he is a great new man in his life, but he keeps him away from his friends because it is not serious yet. My brother told this guy it's imperative that he meet the boyfriend, and here's why. My sister-in-law is always with this guy, and my brother thinks she's cheating on him right in his face. Now, the guy is going on vacation with his wife, so my brother got really skeptical. But that's not the biggest issue. We need to know how far another man is allowed up in another man's house. Last week, my brother came home, and this man was sitting in a shirt and shorts on the patio. His wife was sleeping on the couch. The guy said they had gone running in the neighborhood and he jumped in the shower while she took a nap. The biggest issue is that he took a shower in my brother's bathroom. My brother uses the upstairs bathroom so his wife can have the primary bathroom all to herself. There is a shower downstairs in the other guest room, but this guy went upstairs and used my brother's shower. My brother feels that this guy is way too comfortable in his house, and it's his wife's fault for letting him do it. I agree with my brother, and his wife needs to be checked, and this guy should not go on vacation with her. What if his boyfriend doesn't even exist? I am trying to stay out of it, so I need your advice on how my brother should handle this situation. Okay, sis. It just sounds like someone might get hurt in this situation. I don't know. I just feel that in my spirit somehow.
0: Shirley,
1: huh?
0: I have a question.
1: Yeah.
0: Did a lady write this letter or a guy?
1: A sister wrote the letter for her brother because her brother's too upset to write it. And I was just going to get to that, Steve. It's confusing. This letter is really confusing. But from what I gather, the wife you guys suspect is cheating on her husband, your brother, with a guy who she said is gay to throw everyone off. That's kind of what she's trying to say here. And not only is your brother mad about the cheating he thinks that he thinks is going on, he really is angry that the guy is in his house using his shower and acting like it's okay because his wife gave him permission. Especially when there are other bathrooms in the house. You're also asking for yourself and your brother, how far should another man be allowed in a man's house? And I'm going to tell you right now, you shouldn't even have to ask that question because it's your house. It's simple. You set the rules. It's a respect thing. I don't care who it is. If you don't want him in there, he shouldn't be in there. Simple as that. I mean, and your wife, his wife, your sister-in-law should know better. She should never let another man or anyone disrespect the household, especially your husband's things, your husband's bathroom. She's wrong for this. I think it's just a matter of time before the truth about her and her so-called gay best friend comes out. So tell her You're going on the trip too, and that'll be nice time for the two of you to reconnect and have some fun. That's what the husband should say. See how she reacts. If she protests just a little too much, then you'll know that your instincts are right, and you can deal with her accordingly. But all signs are pointing to she's cheating with this guy, this so-called gay friend of hers. I mean, he has too much leeway in the house, all of that. It's just too much. It's way too much, Steve. And it's very confusing. I know that.
4: You know what? Is it my turn, Sharon?
1: Yeah, it is.
4: I'm so confused here.
1: It is very confusing.
4: Because let me read this letter with y'all. And let me just go as I'm feeling this letter.
1: Okay.
4: We may not ever even get to the end. Why is he in my brother's house? I'm confused with... I'm not... Girl, let me see. Dear Stephen Shirley, I'm writing for my brother because he is too upset to do it for himself. Well, as we go through this letter, we're going to find out that your brother is incapable of doing several things for himself. Mm-hmm. Not only write this letter, but he's too upset to do it for himself. Okay, you've been coddling this little boy. My brother, 38, his wife, 35. She's planned a trip for Labor Day with two girlfriends and a guy that has been her friend since they was 18 years old. How many times have I got to tell y'all about these male friends that y'all keep thinking just want to be your friend? How many times we got to go over this? How many letters do we need for y'all to get off this trick trail and quit thinking this merry-go-round don't come around? I'm so sick of y'all. This guy was married before. He has one child. Now he's no longer dating women.
1: Hello.
4: Now, I've heard of this. We've seen it in famous people. A person starts living their truth later on in life. That's allowable. That's doable. That's fine. But now, I don't know at what point he decided he no longer dating women. Because you was making kids a minute ago. So there had to be some type of a...
1: Hold that thought, Steve.
4: Girl, I'm out of time.
1: Coming up in 23 minutes after the hour, we'll have part two of Steve's response. Coming up, today's Strawberry Letter, why is he in my brother's house? We'll be back right after this.
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11: This morning, expect delays as you make your way along North Main Street at 3rd Street and accident blocking. Northbound 75 between Webster and Needmore Road, construction work slowing you down there. 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Been in an accident? Get the tiger on your side. Call Dyer Garofalo Mann and Schultz at 222-2222. In the news, a man is facing charges after explosives and guns were reportedly found at his Germantown apartment this week. Tony Houston appeared in federal court in Dayton yesterday. 55-year-old Jeffrey Atkinson was sentenced to at least 7 years in prison yesterday. Authorities say Atkinson's blood alcohol content was at nearly 4 times the legal limit when he struck a 9-year-old girl with his vehicle in July of 2024. Ohio lawmakers exploring new rules related to electric bicycle safety. House Bill 948 would set up a statewide education campaign around e-bikes and similar vehicles and would direct state officials to review existing regulations. In sports, the Reds take on the Cardinals tonight. Weather forecast for today, warm with a mix of clouds and sun, a high of 86. Tonight, cloudy with a low of 68. 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
1: All right, come on, Steve. Let's recap today's strawberry letter. The subject, why is he in my brother's house?
2: This letter is beyond ridiculous, y'all. I ain't even touched on any points, so let me try to do it quick. Why is he in my brother's house? I'm writing for my brother because he's too upset to do it for himself. Your brother too upset to write? He too upset to do a lot of things in this letter. Let's get to it. Yep, my brother 38, his wife 35. She's planning a trip for Labor Day with two girlfriends and a guy that's been her friend since they were 18 years old. I done told y'all about these opposite sex friends. I have told y'all about this, but y'all don't believe me. So this is another strawberry letter to help you understand. This guy was married before. He has one child. Now he's no longer dating women. But he's still friends with your wife, though. He don't date women no more. But he didn't cut your wife out. He told my brother that he has a great new man in his life, but he keeps him away from his friends because it is not serious yet. Man, what? First of all, if you are my wife's friend, me and you ain't that cool. You telling me about a new man you got, but you don't bring him around your friends yet because it ain't that serious. Wait a minute. We ain't all discovered the news yet that you don't date women no more. So then you ain't brought him around your friends because you don't know if it's serious yet. Have you told your new friend that you don't date women no more? Or maybe you've been running in this circle the whole time. I don't know what's happening right here, but because of HR, I'm not going to comment. I'm just going to try to keep moving. Mm-hmm. Okay. Then my brother, your brother told this guy it's imperative that he meet the boyfriend and his wife. What? Man, I don't give a what you doing. I ain't got to meet your boyfriend. But here's why, though. My sister-in-law is always with this guy that done stopped liking women and date men now and got a child and used to be married. My sister-in-law is always with this guy. My brother-in-law thinks he's cheating on him right in his face. Hold up. So your brother thinks that his wife is cheating with the guy that don't date women no more, that they came up to him, and now he wants to meet this guy's new guy, but he done told him he don't want him to meet yet because he don't know if it's serious yet. Man, miss me with this. This ain't, why is that whooping not started yet? Because I'm trying to figure out, if I think my wife is cheating with a man, and then he come up in my face and strike up any conversation, I want to meet this new guy. Well, it ain't serious yet, so I ain't going to bring him. Man, please, pop dead in your jaw. Dead in your jaw. Now the guy is going on vacation with his wife, so my brother got real skeptical. Mm-hmm. But that's not the biggest issue. What is Mo?
3: Keep reading.
2: We need to know how far another man is allowed up in another man's house. Wait a minute.
3: What?
2: Yeah. We need to know how. You ain't allowed in my house.
3: What?
2: Not how far. You can't knock on the door, ring the doorbell. You can't call my house. I wish I would come home and you in it. Mm. Oh, pardon. I can't take. All right, let's go. Last week, my brother came home, and this man was sitting in a shirt and shorts on the patio. His wife was asleep on the couch. Knocked out, probably. That's what I'm She's asleep on the couch, knocked out. The guy said they had gone running in the neighborhood, and he jumped in the shower while she took a nap. What?
1: Right.
2: Well, hold it, though. You so cool and comfortable. You and my wife went running. You done took a shower in my house. In my house. This ain't our house no more. See, when it come to a man, the man know it's the other man's house. You, I don't care what the wife say, you already know you need to check with this man.
1: True.
2: The biggest issue is that he took a shower in my brother's bathroom. Hold up, dog, you in my room? Oh, pardon.
1: This is craziness.
2: Man, my brother uses the upstairs bathroom so his wife can have the primary bathroom all to itself. There's a shower downstairs in the other guest room, but this guy went upstairs and used my brother's shower. Yeah, he went upstairs, because that's where the bedroom at. Might as well go around the corner. Why you think she downstairs knocked out on the couch?
1: Right.
2: Man, I'm in here whooping so much. I'm telling you right now. You can't count it just getting whooped. Everybody got some. The lawn boy done got some on the way in. The milkman, the mailman, car repair dude done got whooping. You done got that whooping for right. He don't even have no more. My brother feels that this guy's way too comfortable in this house and his wife's fault for letting him do it. No, dog, it's your fault because you letting him do it. You let this man come up in your house and sit around and you ain't at the house. Oh, man, this ain't on your wife. This on you. You being disrespected on so many levels. This is an ignorant letter. Shit, I agree with my brother and his wife needs to be checked and this guy should not go on vacation with her. What is his boyfriend doesn't exist? I'm trying to stay out of it, so I need your advice on how my brother should handle this situation. Your brother need to start warming somebody.
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1: What is the weirdest place? Yes. What is the weirdest place you've ever done it? We'll save Steve for last. What you got, Junior?
2: Oh, yeah, I'll tell you a crazy place. I had sex in the hood in the back room with roaches everywhere.
3: Oh, God.
2: Man, they turned the light on.
3: How dare you?
2: Didn't nobody move. I said, where the hell? They just looking.
3: How dare you?
2: Antennas, baby roaches. I'm talking about what? Gross. What am I doing in here?
1: But was it good, though?
2: No, not nothing. I'm seeing the roaches. No, I got to go.
1: All right, nephew, come on. We're saving Steve for last. What you got? Here we go.
3: 50-yard line. Texas. Uh-huh.

0: A&M, right there, babe.
1: You're never watching Aggie game again.
2: I can't see that, man.
0: What? On the turf, baby.
1: All in the team.
0: Right. Sneak in, right. Sneak out. Kyle Field.
1: All right, Mr. Harvey, you're up. Go Aggs.
3: The park, the beach, under the bleachers.
1: This is too much. This list.
3: At an ice skating rink one time college. What?
1: You weren't cold.
0: That's cold. That's cold. That's cold.
3: Ice skating rink.
1: With ice skates on?
3: No. Laid some coats down on the ice and put my foot up against the board and pushed off.
0: And slid.
1: Across the ice.
0: It's the second slide.
3: But once I slid out there, it was messed up because trying to get back was hard. So I didn't have my shoes on.
0: Oh, man.
3: Oh, man.
1: Okay.
3: Tractor, the barn.
1: The tractor?
4: The barn.
3: Oh, God.
1: The barn?
3: The barn. Why the hell are you in the country? You live in the country and you don't have sex in the barn. Where you been having that?
5: Oh, okay.
3: Ain't no hotel.
1: You ain't.
3: Ain't no hotels in the country. The barn is the hotel.
5: Get out of here on this hay.
3: Boy, but let me tell you something about that hay, though. You really need a blanket with that hay. Straight hay.
1: Have you done it with just straight hay?
3: Yeah, I made that mistake. That ain't good. You think that sand is rough.
5: Straw
3: is hay. Yeah, it's been a long run for you, boy. I'm purely house now. House and hotel. Yeah, ain't no more outside. No, they got cameras everywhere now. Elevator,
1: right.
3: That's over with.
5: Yeah.
0: Ever done it while a party was going on?
3: Oh, what? Hell yeah. Mm-hmm.
1: Wait, what?
0: While a party was going on.
3: Restaurant.
1: A restaurant.
4: All right, coming up. Thank you, guys. Restaurant. This could go on and on, sounds like.
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1: If you was gonna commit a robbery, who would you do with, Shirley or Carla? Oh, and why would you?
0: Carla. Hands down. We can stop asking this question. Shirley.
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0: 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First of all, she don't cuss. 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
0: No. See, you need somebody to cuss. 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
6: This morning, expect delays as you make your way along North Main Street at 3rd Street. Reports of an accident blocking. Southbound 75 at Edwin C. Moses Boulevard, a crash. Accident in the cleanup Riverside Drive at Beechwood Avenue. Roadwork slowing you down northbound 75 between Webster and Needmore Road. 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In the news, 55-year-old Jeffrey Atkinson was sentenced to at least 7 years in prison yesterday. Authorities say Atkinson's blood alcohol content was at nearly four times the legal limit when he struck a 9-year-old girl with his vehicle in July of 24. A man is facing charges after explosives and guns were reportedly found at his Germantown apartment this week. Tony Houston appeared in federal court in Dayton yesterday. Leaders with the Dayton Metro Library are firing Executive Director Jeffrey Trezak. No details on the reason for the decision have been released. In sports, the Reds take on the Cardinals tonight. Weather for today, warm with a mix of clouds and sun, a high of 86. 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

0: All right, Steve. Lisa in Laurel, Maryland says, I work as a dispatcher, and on Fridays, we do a potluck lunch, or we'll order pizza or a deli sandwich tray. My coworker always chips in the same amount of money that we all chip in, but she takes way more food than we do. She always fixes her husband a plate of pizza or sandwiches to take home with her, and many of us in the office think the leftovers should be divided amongst us, or she should chip in more if we're feeding her husband. What do you think needs to happen here?
1: I think y'all need to stop having it. Why is bringing food? You know what? Listen. Why is bringing food to the office and then you want it back? What you take it down there for? If I take food down to the office and everybody picking in it, you think I won't take any of that back to my house? Not me. Not after everybody done been in it. See, I don't understand people like that. Listen to me, man. Stop participating in the potluck if you don't want to just leave it. When you take your dish, just take your dish. That's your donation to the potluck. You can't possibly want to take it back home. Who do that?
0: Well, they do, though. That's the point. They do.
1: Well, see, but you ain't got to be one of them. If I'm supposed to bring a pan of rolls, and I bring a pan of rolls, and they need all of them but 12 of the rolls, I don't want them 12.
0: But that's you, Steve.
1: Well,
0: they feel like
1: who
0: they...
1: she asked?
0: I know, but that's your experience. They still want to take it home, but you're telling them to change.
1: I can't tell you to think in a way that I don't think. You know what I'm saying? Now, I'm sorry.
0: I got you.
1: Think if they think that's some rich boy attitude or stuff, but I've been that way at all levels of my life. Once I take something down there and everybody pick on it, that's yours. See,
0: you
1: can't
0: do not
1: touch
0: want it.
1: No, you can't touch nothing belong to me and then expect me to still want it. Man, I was eating with a dude, a lawyer, and we were at Thai restaurant, and we ordered the duck. I was going to get the duck by myself. Then nobody want none. He said, I eat it with you because they only bring you one whole duck. I was just going to eat what I want and then leave it alone. This dude had his chopstick. He would reach over with your chopstick with a piece of duck, dip it in the sauce, put it in his mouth. Then with the same chopstick, he'll move a piece of duck out the way and pick another piece of duck. Yo, dude. Yo, what you doing?
0: Yeah.
1: See, now I'm
0: that's
1: through
0: like
1: with
0: double
1: the duck.
0: Dipping.
2: Yeah. Okay. Yeah. Yeah, that's double dipping.
0: Double dipping.
1: Yeah. And you can't watch everybody at the office. Somebody done touched it. That's just me.
2: I was going to ask a question.
1: Go ahead.
0: Okay. You got to ask, Carl.
2: Okay, so if I order like a platter of sandwiches, right? So let's say from Subway, right? And I go get them myself. I go get the sandwiches and I bring them to work for y'all. Yeah. And then I open the container for the sandwiches and I pull a few of the sandwiches out to the side for to bring home to Tasha or for me to eat later or for Tasha.
3: Carl's got to get his own.
2: Is something wrong with that? No, I'm just using
1: Yeah, it is something wrong with that because you brought it down to the office. Sandwich. Yeah, Tosh got to get his own.
2: If I bought it though for the office,
1: gotta get, well, you should have bought Tosh's own sandwich.
3: Yeah. Thank you.
1: You know, you should have got the office and then Tosh sandwich. Tosh can't eat out. Tosh don't work down here. Hell no, he don't work down here.
4: Tosh don't work down here.
3: Tosh don't work down here. You said this Subway.
2: Tosh needs to eat at the bank. I'm just using that as an example. I just asked a question.
1: Tosh needs to eat at the bank.
2: Okay. You see how they are.
5: Wells Fargo. He got to eat.
1: Yeah, now if the bank don't want Tosh eating down there, what is he finna come over here eat for?
2: My last time I buy y'all some Subway.
0: Okay. Like Steve said, then cancel the potluck, I guess. We can't have any more fried. What you
3: give
0: said
3: me the
0: fried
3: Justice Smollett
0: Friday,
3: sandwich.
0: Steve.
3: I want the Justice Smollett sandwich. That's the one I want.
2: Stop.
0: From Subway.
2: But that's all right. What I was trying to do the example, right?
0: So you're just saying stop having...
3: Who's the cheapskate in our group though on this show? Who's the cheapskate?
5: That be you, Tommy.
2: Who don't want to spend the money?
3: Shirley ain't gonna buy no sandwiches. Shirley ain't finna buy no sandwiches.
0: You just
3: for
0: wanted
3: us,
0: to pick something to mess with me. All right, we gotta go. Coming up in 20 minutes after, we'll have more of the Steve Harvey Morning Show right after this.
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0: mosquitoes this summer? Our most intrusive pet now is sleek, it's shining, and it fits in your hand. 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Your phone thrives while you sleep, you lose focus, you lose time, you lose privacy, all of that. So next time you're scrolling at 2 a.m., just remember that your phone might be using you more than you using it. Is that true? Do you guys scroll?
1: Compare that to mosquitoes.
0: So do you scroll on social media when you should be sleeping or doing something else? Are you on your phones?
2: Yes.
0: That much? Yeah.
3: No, I'll be asleep.
4: No, 2 a.m., I'm gone.
0: What about
3: 2 a.m.?
0: Yeah.
4: Yeah, right. That's what you said,
1: 2
4: a.m.
1: Mm-hmm.
0: Yeah.
1: I ain't scrolling
3: man,
1: at
3: 2
1: a.m.
3: Hey, man, my phone go to sleep at 10:30.
0: Oh, you put it on.
2: Oh, no.
3: And I ain't that far behind it.
0: All right, so you're not scrolling on social media when you should be asleep or doing something else. That's the question.
3: Man,
1: my phone is in my drawers with the battery out. I'm done for that.
0: Ew.
2: So you can't you just have your phone on much. The nightstand. You just can't have that.
1: Way over there?
0: Wait, we'll have more. More of the Steve Harvey Morning Show coming up. We'll play a round of Would You Rather right after this.
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0: nothing on me. I'm less than 5'1", 100 pounds a foot. I like sophisticated funk. I live on dawn, but young, heavy, I feel mignon. And you can best believe that funk. Here's what I'm talking about.
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0: 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Time now for Would You Rather. Would you rather be completely invisible for a day, or would you rather be able to fly for one day? Completely invisible for a day, or be able to fly for a day?
1: Oh, no, I'm finna be invisible.
2: Oh, no, I'll be invisible. Invisible. And fly where? You talking about in the air?
0: Wherever.
1: Oh, hell. Just your body flying.
2: Oh, hell no. Hell. Dead to death. No, dead to death.
3: No.
1: Get up there and it start raining and can on. I can't be invisible.
0: Oh, you know. Thunder. Oh, Lord.
1: Junior. Well, I can't get down.
3: Yeah, we all going to be invisible. No, I'm
0: invisible.
3: Just, ain't no plane. It's just me.
1: Mm. And I'm talking about invisible at y'all's house. I'm finna go see what y'all talking about over there.
0: Just know. Would you rather a spouse that is not opinionated, or would you rather a spouse that is controlling?
1: Ooh, controlling. I don't want controlling.
3: I'm
2: gonna rebel on that.
3: On controlling.
1: But I don't want to hear your opinion all day either. I really don't.
0: No, that is
1: really
0: not opinionated. Like
3: oh, then they did.
2: Oh, yeah. Oh, they don't make that.
0: Yeah, like a doormat. Oh,
2: they don't even make that type of woman.
1: Yeah, oh, that where don't she exist.
0: At? Whatever you
2: yeah, where
0: like.
2: She at? That's an impossible.
3: Yeah, where she
2: that's
3: at?
2: An impossible statement. That was in a movie, like. Shirley. That was a movie.
0: Yes.
2: That was a movie.
3: Come to America.
0: All right, would you rather be voted class clown, or would you rather be voted most likely to succeed?
1: Oh, that was both of them.
2: Well, B. I know good and hell well I wasn't going to be B.
0: Oh, you didn't think so? What happened to your hopes and dreams back then?
2: Who the hell was going to vote for me as most likely to succeed? I was voted most difficult.
3: That was so accurate.
0: Yeah. Why do you have to carry that on to your adult life? Leave that where it belongs.
2: That's what's the voting. This how I am. I don't
0: that's
2: even
0: why
2: know.
0: They voted you that.
2: Yeah. All right. Well, I really like being how I am. I don't really see the problem. I swear to you, I do not see the problem.
0: All right.
3: You see it. You all right. Don't care.
0: Yeah. No. Because we tell you about it every day.
2: What is the problem? But see, look at the source of who's telling me this. Y'all telling me this because I don't want to do what y'all want me to do.
0: No, and that's now not I'm true.
2: No,
0: that's
2: not
0: true.
2: No, that's it all the
0: it's what all needs to be done. No, it's not what we want you to do.
2: Y'all don't tell me what I need to do. Who is y'all?
3: That's not it. Well, sometimes we need information from you.
0: Yeah.
3: You won't even give us that.
0: We don't need anything from you.
2: A lot of stuff ain't your business.
0: See, you're being difficult right now.
2: A lot of stuff ain't your business.
0: That's
3: like your schedule
0: round of would you
2: that ain't
0: rather.
2: Your business because y'all look at my schedule and y'all try to fill it with what y'all want to do.
0: No, we don't.
2: Yes, you do.
0: Coming up, last break of the day and some closing from the one and only Mr. Difficult himself, Steve Harvey, right after this.
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9: 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Another example of how Clerk Mike Foley is bringing the courthouse to you.
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1: 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Yeah. For more information, keirshope.org. All right.
2: Hey, you know something? These are my closing remarks today. I've discovered a lot over the years, and there are some things you can make it without in this world. It really is. I really didn't understand how significant certain relationships were, but I'm old enough now, and a lot of you are, where you can relate to what I'm about to say. You can live your life. You can lose some really, really important things in your life and survive. And all of us know that feeling of losing someone that you care deeply about. Whether you lose them because you all just went separate ways or you lose them because they passed. But we know the pain of losing someone you love dearly. And I've discovered something in my life. The greatest loss I ever had was my mother. It was an unbearable pain for me. I had never experienced anything like it and haven't experienced anything like it since then. When I lost my father, there was a pain. My mother's pain was first though, and it was just excruciating. I didn't know what to do. I've lost my father, and then I lost my oldest brother. That one really hurt me in a different way because he had taught me everything. He taught me how to drive. He taught me how to ride a bike. Because he did stuff because he was so much older than me that my father allowed him to do. My father taught me how to drive, but my brother taught me how to, you know, pimp drive. But he taught me how to ride a bike. He taught me how to talk to girls, taught me how to save money. So that loss was tragic. And I've lost a lot of things in this. And I've learned to live my life without all of them. But the one thing that you cannot live your life without, and that is a friend. You can lose your mother. You can lose your brother. You can lose your father. You can lose your job. You can lose your wife. You can lose your husband. Whew, and these things can be debilitating. And you can live in this world without them. But you cannot live in this world without a friend. You know, the Bible says a friend is often closer than even a brother. Because, see, your friends you pick and choose. Your family is just your family. Now, I love my brothers dearly, man. Flaws and all, I loved them. But losing a friend. I've lost some really dear friends. Juan Hull was a truly great friend of mine that I lost. Greg Calhoun out of Montgomery was the last, well, not the last friend, but a great friend that I lost. He was my best friend. And then I lost my dear friend Flip Bass, who was the founder of our chapter at Kent State. And losing them three men right there, man, was really, really rough because they were dear to me. But I thank God for the friendships that I do have because there is something to it, man, to have a friend. I look at all that I have. I look at the awards and the accomplishments and plaques and all this stuff I have. But you know what I value more than all of those awards that I've gotten and everything? I value friendship more than that. Because friendships give a return, a constant return. Somebody you can share your thoughts with, man. Somebody that you can be yourself with. Somebody that you can sit around and they don't judge you. Somebody that you can be around and they allow you to be just exactly who you are, however and whenever and however you want to present yourself at that time. And you need that, man. Because if you think about your work relationships, you have to put on to come to work oftentimes. We do. We got to get up in the morning no matter how we feel, and we got to put on a happy face because we morning drive people. We've got to get up and put on the we okay today face because we are responsible for millions and millions of people's attitude on the way to work. We morning drive people. There's some days we don't feel like driving or morning. But we got to come up in here. We got to be a certain way. You at work, man, you have to put on airs. You got to put on a different mask to go to work. You know you got to fake the funk in front of them people. You know when you get in your department, you got to put on that I'm the cheerful employee mask when you don't be feeling them at all. You got to go to lunch with them and sit next to them in the cafeteria and pretend that they are all right when they really ain't even your type of people. That's why you can't wait to get off so you can just go be yourself again, because at work you can't. So if you have a friend or several friends or a few where you can sit around and be your natural self, that's valuable, man. Cherish your friendships, because when you lose them, it's not a good day. Somebody once told me that friendship is essential to the soul. I think that's a true statement.

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Let me know what you want to hear. You're on the JOB. Let me know where you're working as well. The latest from Bruno Mars entitled Risk It All. Good morning, gorgeous. I'm Theo Smith, always 92.1.

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0: I'm feeling good on an early Friday morning in your 10 o'clock hour. I want to give away and give you a chance to win a pair of tickets to see Gladys Knight live and on stage at the Taft Theater in the Natty. 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

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If you haven't heard, we're just weeks away from the Cincinnati Music Festival. I have details regarding that for you as well. 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

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Injured? 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

Welcome, welcome, one and all, to your 11 o'clock hour on your TGIF Friday. My line dancers are getting ready for Old School Groove Night. Will you be there? Because we're playing for you as well. More details regarding Old School Groove Night moments away. I've got the latest right now from Kev entitled One Love. Theo Smith only, your station. Like I said, we're 92.1 WROE.

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5: Today, a good deal of sunshine with a high near 85. Tonight, partly cloudy this evening, then becoming cloudy after midnight, a low of 68 degrees. For your weekend, mostly cloudy Saturday, could see some showers and thunderstorms, high of 84. Sunday, mostly cloudy, a high of 85. I'm Adam Zellick for 92.1 WROU.
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1: You seen the video? Yeah. Gabrielle Jacoby, song entitled Baby. Theo, hold it down in your early TGIF Friday lunch hour. Don't forget, it's going down tonight. The original old school groove night at Deja Vu Hall. Doors will swing open for you at 8 p.m. Goes until midnight, along with DJ Ron Hunter putting it in the mix, along with Faith Daniels being in the house with a plethora of giveaways just the way you want it done. It's the original Grown Folk Party, old school groove night with your Dayton R&B leader. 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

0: 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Before we get there, I got you covered with some Alicia Keys and I'll Be Sure.
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Wednesdays all the time. You come in every Wednesday on your lunch break, I think. And you always order the special with the hot chocolate. Look, man, I mean, I know girls don't usually do this, but I was wondering if maybe we could get together outside the restaurant one day. 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

0: everybody. Don't forget, it's going down tonight, 8 p.m. at the only place to be for the original old school groove night, Deja Vu on Salem Avenue, with a plethora of giveaway from Faith Daniels, along with mixed music in the mix for the grown folks with DJ Ron Hunter. Truly the grown folk party. If you celebrate another trip around the sun, just getting back together, want to kick it with some true adults. Come on out tonight for the original old school groove night with your Dayton R&B leader. 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
3: Today, a good deal of sunshine with a high near 85. Tonight, partly cloudy this evening, then becoming cloudy after midnight, a low of 68 degrees. For your weekend, mostly cloudy Saturday, could see some showers and thunderstorms, high of 84. Sunday, mostly cloudy, a high of 85. I'm Adam Zellick for 92.1 WROU.
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0: Got to let him know. 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Simply put, text what you want to hear. 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

0: 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Also, the home of the Steve Harvey Morning Show, and that was Kalik. It's going to wrap it up for me this time around on your early TGF Friday. Faith Daniels is moments away. Before we get there, I got you back for the request side for some Jagged Edge and R&B throwback with Cameo.
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0: You're inside the afternoon ride here on 92.1. I'm Faith Daniels. Birthday shout outs are on the way, and I've got celebrity news and gossip. And we're talking Beyonce, Ciara, Rihanna, Cardi B in the Met Gala on 92.1. 92.1 WROU's Old School Groove Night is this Friday night. 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Ladies, put it on. Fellas, put it on. 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
2: Today, a good deal of sunshine with a high near 84.

0: 5. Tonight, partly cloudy this evening, then becoming cloudy after midnight, a low of 68 degrees. For your weekend, mostly cloudy Saturday, could see some showers and thunderstorms, high of 84. Sunday, mostly cloudy, a high of 85. I'm Adam Zellick for 92.1 WROU.
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0: Did you hear the keyword for your chance to fly away to see Chris Brown and Usher performing live in Miami? 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

0: 92.1 WROU. Old School Groove Night is tonight at Deja Vu Hall, 4321 Salem Avenue. Ladies, perfect weather to put it on. Put them toes out. And fellas, you know what we like to see. A tall drink of water, all dressed in white. Doors open at 8 and admission is still just $10. DJ Ron Hunter's in the building tonight. Lots of fun. And we've missed you. So we are ready for the return of Old School Groove Night. Just around the corner, I'm giving you the details about Father's Day, how you can get dad hooked up with $1,000. 92.1 WROU's Old School Groove Night is this Friday night. Deja Vu Hall, 4321 Salem Avenue. It's the all-white experience. Ladies, put it on. Fellas, put it on and come see us. Doors open at 8 and admission is still just $10. 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Old School Groove Night with the legendary DJ Ron Hunter at Deja Vu Hall. The all-white experience with 92.1 WROU.
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2: 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A slow go as you make your way northbound 75 between Main Street and Wagner Ford Road. Northbound 75, a slow go between Webster and Needmore Road. 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
7: Today, a good deal of sunshine with a high near 85. Tonight, partly cloudy this evening, then becoming cloudy after midnight, a low of 68 degrees. For your weekend, mostly cloudy Saturday. Could see some showers and thunderstorms, high of 84. Sunday, mostly cloudy, a high of 85. I'm Adam Zelick for 92.1 WROU.
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0: 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It's free to enter. You can enter as many times as you want. And can I tell you, dads are tired of getting beaters, boxers, socks, and handkerchiefs. Let's get Dad turned all the way up for Father's Day. Go ahead, get him registered right now. Stay with me at the top of the 5 o'clock hour. It's DJ Diamond. It's the Vibe at 5 right here on 92.1 WROU. 92.1 WROU's Old School Groove Night is this Friday night. Deja Vu Hall, 4321 Salem Avenue. It's the All White Experience. Ladies, put it on. Fellas, put it on. And come see us. Doors open at 8 and admission is still just $10. 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Old School Groove Night with the legendary DJ Ron Hunter at Deja Vu Hall. The All White Experience with 92.1 WROU.
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2: 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A slow go as you make your way northbound 75 between Main Street and Wagner Ford Road. Northbound 75, a slow go between Webster and Needmore Road. 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
10: Today, a good deal of sunshine with a high near 85. Tonight, partly cloudy this evening, then becoming cloudy after midnight, a low of 68 degrees. For your weekend, mostly cloudy Saturday, could see some showers and thunderstorms, high of 84. Sunday, mostly cloudy, a high of 85. I'm Adam Zellick for 92.1 WROU.
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1: 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Ladies, put it on. Fellas, put it on. And come see us. 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
3: 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A slow go as you make your way northbound 75 between Main Street and Wagner Ford Road. Northbound 75, a slow go between Webster and Needmore Road. 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

0: 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I'm Faith Daniels. 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Mama is important. Let's show her. Music all the way from Fantasia. 92.1 WROU's Old School Groove Night is this Friday night. Deja Vu Hall, 4321 Salem Avenue. It's the All White Experience. Ladies, put it on. 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
1: 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Sometimes that's going to carry you a little bit longer than just the day. I'm everything I believe I am. But some days, you just don't feel like fighting your way through it, even when you're right and you know it. Life is too short to be emotionally upside down just to win. So remember, it's okay to sometimes just walk away knowing you were right without having to prove the point. 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
3: 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Star Child, citizens of the universe, recording angels. 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Partying on the mothership. I am the mothership connection. 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

You know, one time things got so bad until I had to go to one of my friends and talk to him. And I told him, I said, you know, I'm having problems with the woman that I love. It seems that I call her on the phone and I just can't get her to answer. And then I went to her house and I saw a car parked in the driveway. I knocked on the door, but still my knocks went unanswered. And then I went home and I watched television until television went off. And then I played my records until I just didn't want to hear them anymore. And finally I went to bed, but I found myself waking up a few hours later. And the tears were running down my face. And my friend told me, he said, Lenny, you just ought to forget about her. But I told my friend, I said, you know, maybe you've never been in love like I've been in love. And maybe you've never felt the things that I felt.

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It's the All White Experience. 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